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2: When I was a kid, we used to play a game.

return one day. But in your prison state, you may as well not be here at all. You wear a thin disguise. It's from yourself you hide.

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